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1: The river is always there. It's like family. That word of encouragement in those moments that you're looking for that.
2: Uplifting and encouraging. The river.

0: the River. We're Brant and Sherry.
1: You know, one problem with news addiction that so many people suffer with right now.
0: News addiction. That's interesting.
1: Yeah.
0: Okay.
1: It takes the joy out of everything. I don't think people, I found that scripture in Psalms says, serve the Lord with gladness. Mm-hmm. Come before his presence with singing. Mm-hmm. So often the reaction is if you're constantly absorbing stuff, oh yeah, I can't really do that right now because this going on. Mm-hmm. Now with that happening.
0: Yeah.
1: Well, the world was messed up when this was written. Mm-hmm. Big time. If this was a Davidic Psalm, if he wrote it, I don't know offhand, Psalm mm-hmm. 100, but he's under threat of death.
0: Yeah.
1: Like there's all sorts of stuff going on. Always has been. And yet I'm supposed to serve the Lord with gladness and come before his presence with singing. You know what? I'm going to do it. The River.
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2: 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Few stood up for him. Peter did when Jesus was arrested in the garden, but that was about it. On the other hand, Jesus did stand up for the woman caught in adultery and others in Scripture and was chastised for it. While it's not easy, Jesus is the example.
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10: The clouds will be moving out along with that low pressure system. We have a high moving in from the northern plains on Saturday, so we get sunshine. Mid-60s on the high. We're down in the mid-40s and clear Saturday night. Nice again on Sunday. Sunny and about 70. I'm meteorologist Steve Hamilton.
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4: We're in the mid-40s. The clouds will be moving out along with that low-pressure system. We have a high moving in from the northern plains on Saturday, so we get sunshine. Mid-60s on the high. We're down in the mid-40s and clear Saturday night. Nice again on Sunday. Sunny and about 70. I'm meteorologist Steve Hamilton.
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0: Hi, I'm Barry McGuire, author of Ignite Your Life, here to explain how you can defeat fear effortlessly. If you're spiritually healthy, you know we can be out of here at any moment. 1 Thessalonians chapter 4 describes it well. In a flash, in the twinkling of an eye, the trumpet will sound, and we'll be caught up to meet him in the air, and so shall we evermore be with the Lord. That could happen before you hear the end of this message. It's only by his grace that God's prolonging his rapture to get as many of your unsaved friends and loved ones into heaven before they're left behind. Again, if you're spiritually healthy, you know that. And you have a rooting section in heaven. Luke 15 tells us there is joy in the presence of angels over one sinner who repents. How many times will they be having that celebration because you decide to make your highest priority moving everyone every day closer to Jesus? If you want to have your life ignited, go to igniteamerica.com.
1: There's a lot of creative thinking today about what God is like and what he wants from us. Some people want to see him as loving and nothing we do matters. Others think it is all about justice for what we have done without any love from him. And others still want to think that he does not matter at all. The truth is, God has already told us who he is and what he desires. He created each and every one of us for relationship with him. But the truth is, we have broken that relationship through our sinful choices and thoughts. But here comes the amazing good news. Jesus freed us from the penalty of our sins when he died on the cross. He offers us forgiveness and new life to have the relationship with him that we were created for. I'm forgiven. I'm forgiven. 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

We're often told that the best way to protect our job is to make ourselves indispensable. Hi, I'm Rob West with today's Faith and Finance Minute. 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Exodus 18 shows something similar. Moses had become the bottleneck. Every dispute came through him until Jethro said, "What you're doing is not good." The solution was delegation. Moses shared responsibility with capable leaders, and the people were served more effectively. Good stewardship does not hoard information or make everyone dependent on us. It builds systems, shares information, and involves others. So prepare others to carry the work forward long after you're gone. 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
2: I'm Bryce Johnson with this Unpacking It Sports and Faith Minute. When games in sports become one-sided in a blowout, it isn't uncommon to see players basically give up. It's understandable why this kind of surrendering is hard to watch and viewed as a bad thing in sports. However, we must also understand that there's actually a good kind of giving up and surrendering when it comes to following Jesus. When we fully surrender to God, we no longer hold on tightly to our own desires or concerns. Rather, we hand them over to God and trust Him with our lives. 1 Peter 5:7 says, "Give all your worries and cares to God, for He cares about you." Romans 12:1 says, "I plead with you to give your bodies to God because of all He has done for you. 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I'm Bryce Johnson, and you can unpack that. For more, go to unpackingit.com.
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2: 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It's just a beautiful thing. There's nothing that I would do for my kids.
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0: On the night you fall in all the pieces, you can bring your lonely heart to Jesus. What if I told you that I believe it?
1: Do you feel rejected by a friend or family member? Well, let me tell you, you are not alone. Hey, this is Debbie Griffith. James 5:16 is a verse that is helpful to apply because it says when we confess our sin and pray for one another, that we will be healed, and then our prayers will have tremendous power. 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We need to pray to see others as God sees them. So how helpful it is to stop inserting into our heads that sad CD which plays back all the hurtful things caused by broken relationships. 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And He asks us to forgive, not as a rule to earn favor with Him, but for the purpose of not recalling the hurt of sin, so we're set free and reconciled every day. 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
2: Hey, what is it that you can't live without? 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
8: Kickstart my heart and take my soul to the OR. 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
0: 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These are the battles most men fight every day. Unfortunately, many of us lack good role models or biblical teaching in these areas. That's where discipleship comes in and why God calls us to be men of the Word, so we can fight and win in these battles of life.
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1: Ask someone about parenting and people have a few opinions and thoughts. But ask someone about one of their children and most people can talk a long time. The concept is one thing, but people are another. This is also true when it comes to religion and knowing Jesus. Those with religion can talk to you about it, but those who truly know Jesus will talk to you about Him. Some people may even know all about Jesus, but not know Jesus personally. It is possible to have a lot of religion and still miss Christ. 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
3: I don't speak Spanish, but he does. I'm Cindy Tang with Moving Moments. That's what a teenager said at church after he returned from a missions trip to Nicaragua. He and a friend were sharing the gospel when someone began asking questions in Spanish. Kevin pointed to his partner who shared his testimony in Spanish. And that young man, well, he accepted Jesus Christ as his Savior. In John chapter 4, the Samaritan woman shared what Jesus had done for her. And verse 39 says, many believed because of her testimony. So today, share what Jesus has done for you. And then let the Holy Spirit do the rest.

0: 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And if you don't know Jesus, go to movingmoments.org, click on Find Peace, and learn how you too can receive the gift of eternal life. 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
2: 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And I just love you guys.
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0: The Bible teaches that this life is short and that we can never know when the moment of death will come. Therefore, we should be prepared at all times to meet death face to face.
1: Are you prepared to die?
2: That's a tough question. But the Bible says that when you have a relationship with Jesus Christ, you don't have anything to fear because he defeated death, and you can too. Here's more from Billy Graham.
0: It is true that we are concerned and burdened, but we do not cry in terror like others do. The resurrection tells the earnest believer that we need not panic. Evil has been defeated. Love has conquered hate. Death has lost its sting. Satan has been defeated. God has accepted the atoning work of Christ on the cross. Christ is alive.
1: You don't have to fear death. We can tell you more at findpeacewithgod.net. 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We're the Billy Graham Evangelistic Association.
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1: Just because you pray over your health doesn't mean that you're going to be healthy. 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You haven't taken for an oil change. Just because you prayed about it doesn't solve it. Are you tracking with me here? I'm just saying that spirituality and prayer is not a substitute for good stewardship of what God has given us.
0: That's Mark Jobe. For more on spiritual stewardship, go to boldsteps.org.
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4: This is Ann Graham Lotz with Daily Light for Daily Living. Luke chapter 24, verse 45 says, "Then Jesus opened their minds so they could understand the scriptures." One morning at the beach, I saw sandpipers running along the water's edge, making sure they didn't get their feet wet. I saw skimmers skimming the surface of the water. I saw seagulls standing knee-deep in the tide, and I saw pelicans dive headfirst into the waves. God seemed to say, "The people who read my word are like those birds. Some dance around the scriptures, not wanting to get their feet wet. Others skim the surface for facts. Some get in knee-deep, reading the Bible daily. And some are like pelicans, going deep into Bible study, applying and living out what they learn. Which bird are you most like?" I answered, "Lord, I know which one I want to be. Please, take me deeper into your word." And he has. Listen to me. Dive into God's word. You'll be glad that you did. This is Ann Graham Lotz.
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6: Sunny today with highs in the mid-60s and northeast wind under 10 miles an hour. Mostly clear tonight, the low 45. Sunny skies and a little bit warmer on Sunday, highs in the lower 70s. Mostly clear and 50 Sunday night. Sunny and cooler Monday, highs in the lower 60s. I'm meteorologist Matthew Harding.
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0: willing to die. Jesus said, unless a grain of wheat falls into the ground and dies, it remains alone. But if it dies, it produces much fruit. Of course, he was talking about his own death and resurrection. But in these words, I think we can also learn something about our relationships. If we're constantly trying to protect our pride, we're going to be lonely. When you hold tight to the hard outer shell called self, no one can get close. But the true path to intimacy is humility. That means dying to our own reputation, rights, and ways of doing things. The willingness to humble yourself will transform your relationships with others. With Seeking Him, I'm Nancy DeMoss Wagmuth.
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2: 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It's just a beautiful thing. 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

0: 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She responded, "Love me when I least deserve it, because that's when I need it the most." Her answer stopped me dead in my tracks. As I hugged her, I kept thinking, what she needs is grace. So Mom, Dad, when your son or daughter drives you crazy, remember to love them when they least deserve it, because that's when they need it the most.
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3: I love the Old Testament story about how God fed his people in the wilderness with manna. Manna has been called the bread of angels. It was a white flaky substance that God gave to his people for 40 years. Now, manna was a daily miracle from God, and it serves as a vivid picture of Jesus Christ. Manna was sweet to the taste, just like Jesus is sweet to us. Manna was essential for life, just like Jesus, because there's no life apart from him. And number three, manna sustained them until they arrived in the promised land, just as knowing Christ sustains us until we spend eternity with him. Now here's the question for you today. The people gathered the manna early in the day. Are you feasting on your relationship with him and seeking him early? He rewards those who seek him. So take time today to seek the Lord and call upon his name. He is inviting you to get close to him. Now that's real hope.
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10: Sunny today with highs in the mid-60s, a northeast wind under 10 miles an hour. Mostly clear tonight, the low 45. Sunny skies and a little bit warmer on Sunday, highs in the lower 70s. Mostly clear and 50 Sunday night. Sunny and cooler Monday, highs in the lower 60s. I'm meteorologist Matthew Harding.
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1: 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I don't know.
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0: Why you consider moving here? I'm like, yeah, yes, because it's great.
1: That's right.
0: So here's the thing. I think the Lord's protecting us, you know, because it's like, I think it's like all the weirdos who think Ohio is not a great place, then it's probably too cool for you anyway.
1: There we go.
0: You know, and so like we don't actually want you to move here because you would ruin it. You know, so like, but the people are like, all right, I'm open to that. Like, let's check it out, and they come along. Yeah, you come along. You're like, we want you here. We want Ohio to just be the best place ever. So if you're the kind of guy who's just gonna hate on Ohio, we don't want you anyway.
1: That's so great. If there's room on the bandwagon, just bring your instrument. Let's go.
2: I don't love the church because it's perfect. I love the church because Christ is perfect and the church is Christ's bride.
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2: There are Christians that will embarrass us. There are Christians who will frustrate us. We're called to reach out to the hurting, and hurting people hurt people. And they don't tend to be grateful. Look at how they treated Jesus. Look at how they treated Paul. They said, Paul, you're not that great of a speaker. You're not that impressive as a person. We're not even sure you're
4: He's
2: preaching.
4: He's a babbler.
2: Yeah, I mean, and yet Paul said, he goes, now I rejoice in what I'm suffering for you. And I fill up in my flesh what is still lacking in regard to Christ's afflictions for the sake of his body, which is the church. Paul is suffering for a church, many of which he had never met them. He says, I'm rejoicing because I'm suffering for you, but it's building up Christ's body, the church.
3: More from Gary Thomas at FamilyMinute.org.
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11: The River Weather.
4: sunny today with highs in the mid-60s and northeast wind under 10 miles an hour. Mostly clear tonight, the low 45. Sunny skies and a little bit warmer on Sunday, highs in the lower 70s. Mostly clear and 50 Sunday night. Sunny and cooler Monday, highs in the lower 60s. I'm meteorologist Matthew Harding.
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0: You've been weighed in God's balances and you've been found lacking. See, when we get on a scale, we want to weigh less, not more, right? When you get on God's scales, you want to weigh more, not less. You don't want to be a spiritual lightweight. Belshazzar got in God's scales, and there was nothing there. Don't be a fool like Belshazzar and blow it off. This is your moment. This is your night when you can come to faith in Jesus. The Bible says, today is the day of salvation. Tonight is your night. Don't live another day without Jesus Christ.
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6: The River Weather.
7: Sunny today with highs in the mid-60s and northeast wind under 10 miles an hour. Mostly clear tonight, the low 45. Sunny skies and a little bit warmer on Sunday, highs in the lower 70s, mostly clear and 50 Sunday night, sunny and cooler Monday, highs in the lower 60s. I'm meteorologist Matthew Harding.
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0: Heaven Down Here is a cry for the presence of Jesus in the middle of all of it. It's a prayer for the Holy Spirit to come near, for God's will to be done, and for His kingdom to come on earth as it is in heaven.
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1: 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This is The River. 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
1: Kiddo-lingo is where you try to figure out what the child is saying, or if you call or text, you can share it, and then producer Mike and I will try to figure out what the child is saying, and we're usually wrong. 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
1: So to speak.
3: Yeah. Abigail, who works here at The River, said today her son was getting dressed, and he looked at his legs and said, "Mama, I got sprinkles on me."
1: Oh, is it freckles? I got a lot of freckles.
3: Not freckles.
1: It's not freckles?
3: No. It's goosebumps.
1: Oh! Oh, that's amazing. Sprinkles. Goosebumps. Only a kid

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1: Exactly.
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6: We try to walk the talk. We don't just want to create music for people. 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I did an album release party at Rikers Island. I've done stuff in San Quentin. The first time I performed certain songs off an album was at a prison. We've done rap contests where we bring our studio inside the prison and allow the incarcerated folks in there to record music and send it out to the world. So I always want the music to be a medium for expression and to talk about the goodness of God and the transformation that He's done in my life.
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6: 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And then I think of a jungle where, you know, there's still people fighting to thrive, but it's a little wild. And I think that the greenhouse and the jungle don't talk much to each other. They look at each other and they don't understand each other. 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And some people burn bridges, but most people walk across them. So I want people to walk across that bridge.
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0: This is the River Morning Show. My name is Josh. Hannah's on maternity leave. And so we're joined again today by a River Morning Show guest co-host. And this is the best question you can ask a guest co-host. Seth, where did God find you?
1: He found me as an infant. You know, I grew up as a just an amazing family that prioritized the Lord. And so I grew up knowing about the Lord and him being like a part of my life. And I definitely had moments of wandering, definitely like sin struggles that I dealt with and needed grace and needed help in with the Lord. And so I feel like I was always like, I feel like he found me there, but it was a process of continually being found. I remember someone even saying the analogy once of like, he leaves the 99 to find the one. Mm-hmm. And I think we view that with people, but also like, you know, there's like 100 different parts of our heart, you know?
0: Oh, yeah.
1: And it's like, God wants each part of your heart. And I feel like throughout my life, it was like finding and giving him like a new part of my heart. And I think it was in high school, really, when I gave my life to the Lord. Yeah. Like fully. It was like, man, Lord, I've believed in you. I've like generally kind of tried to like be a good person, but like, I want to give my whole life to you. And I think it was just after seasons of searching for satisfaction and other things and just not finding it and realizing that he was the only one who could satisfy. And I'm the kind of person who just like, I'm like all in for something when I'm all in. And so I was like, man, like I want to be all in for this. And I want to just like, I'm finding the abundant life that John 10:10 talks about. And I'm like, man, God, like you don't just give this boring life that I have to follow these rules and do these things. And yeah, it's like, man, there's an abundance. There's a joy to this that I haven't found. And I want everyone else to find it. And so that was really in high school. And that kind of set the trajectory for the rest of my life.
2: I'm afraid for my kids.
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15: Sunny today with highs in the mid-60s and northeast wind under 10 miles an hour. Mostly clear tonight, the low 45. Sunny skies and a little bit warmer on Sunday, highs in the lower 70s. Mostly clear and 50 Sunday night. Sunny and cooler Monday, highs in the lower 60s. I'm meteorologist Matthew Harding.
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0: such an outsider. 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
0: 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For Family Life Blended, I'm Ron Deal.
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10: Sunny today with highs in the mid-60s and northeast wind under 10 miles an hour. Mostly clear tonight, the low 45. Sunny skies and a little bit warmer on Sunday, highs in the lower 70s. Mostly clear and 50 Sunday night. Sunny and cooler Monday, highs in the lower 60s. I'm meteorologist Matthew Harding.
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0: It's the River Music Team Top 20. That's Emerson Day, No Smoke, at number 12, up one spot today. If you are listening to this countdown and wondering, why haven't I heard one of my favorite songs on the river yet? Well, maybe that's your sign that you need to be a part of the River Music Team, because that's how this countdown works. It's right in the name. It's people just like you who share your opinions through a survey email that comes from me. Hey, I'm Haley. It comes from me right to you twice a month, and you just share honestly, and then that's what shapes this countdown. It also shapes how the river sounds every single day. And it's very much a more the merrier kind of situation. 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So hopefully you'll go get signed up, riverradio.com. And coming up in 5 minutes, it's number 11.
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0: 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Coming up in just a couple minutes, it's number 6.
1: 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Hi, I'm Mark Gregston with Parenting Today's Teens. 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
11: sunny today with highs in the mid-60s and northeast wind under 10 miles an hour. Mostly clear tonight, the low 45. Sunny skies and a little bit warmer on Sunday, highs in the lower 70s. Mostly clear and 50 Sunday night. Sunny and cooler Monday, highs in the lower 60s. I'm meteorologist Matthew Harding.
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2: I'm Bryce Johnson with this Unpacking It Sports and Faith Minute. When games in sports become one-sided in a blowout, it isn't uncommon to see players basically give up. It's understandable why this kind of surrendering is hard to watch and viewed as a bad thing in sports. However, we must also understand that there's actually a good kind of giving up and surrendering when it comes to following Jesus. When we fully surrender to God, we no longer hold on tightly to our own desires or concerns. Rather, we hand them over to God and trust Him with our lives. 1 Peter 5:7 says, "Give all your worries and cares to God, for He cares about you." Romans 12:1 says, "I plead with you to give your bodies to God because of all He has done for you. 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I'm Bryce Johnson, and you can unpack that. For more, go to unpackingit.com.
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0: I mean, and yet Paul said, this is, he goes, now I rejoice in what I'm suffering for you, and I fill up in my flesh what is still lacking in regard to Christ's afflictions for the sake of his body, which is the church. Paul is suffering for a church, many of which he had never met him. He says, I'm rejoicing because I'm suffering for you, but it's building up Christ's body, the church.
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12: Sunny today with highs in the mid-60s and northeast wind under 10 miles an hour. Mostly clear tonight, the low 45. Sunny skies and a little bit warmer on Sunday, highs in the lower 70s. Mostly clear and 50 Sunday night. Sunny and cooler Monday, highs in the lower 60s. I'm meteorologist Matthew Harding.
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0: I'm Bailey, so honored to be with you on this Saturday. And as we get ready for the game later today, we're all waiting for the game in November, the big game, OSU versus Michigan. I mean, that is the game we're wondering about. And I'll be honest, I don't know a ton about football, but something that has really helped me is actually listening to the Rivalry podcast. JP and Jace, they're both on opposite sides, but they break it down in a family-friendly way, so even I can understand what's happening and actually start looking forward to game day Saturdays because I want to know what's going on and what JP and Jace talked about. So if you want to listen to it, I highly recommend it's The Rivalry, and you can text Rivalry to 800-619-1049 for all the information.
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10: Sunny today with highs in the mid-60s and northeast wind under 10 miles an hour. Mostly clear tonight, the low 45. Sunny skies and a little bit warmer on Sunday, highs in the lower 70s. Mostly clear and 50 Sunday night. Sunny and cooler Monday, highs in the lower 60s. I'm meteorologist Matthew Harding.
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0: I love that one. That is Jamie McDonald, Left It in the River. I'm Bailey, filling in for Greg, who has today off. But don't worry, we got more great music coming up right after this.
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3: I'm Lena Ebujamra, and this is Today's Single Christian. I got in a fight the other day, a Jerry Springer kind of fight, and it wasn't even my fault. Afterwards, I felt sick about it. Then I read these words. Everyone you meet has something to teach you. I thought about the jerk I had the fight with and wondered, what could he have to teach me? Nothing, I concluded. A few days passed, and when I finally got quiet enough again to listen, I heard the Holy Spirit say it again. Everyone you meet has something to teach you. I got to thinking about how much patience I still lacked and how much compassion I still needed. I thought about God's love and how much I yearned for more of it, especially when dealing with folks I didn't feel deserved it. Yeah, everyone we meet has something to teach us. Some of those things easy and some, frankly, quite hard. What is it that God is trying to teach you through the people that you meet, especially the really challenging people? 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
9: Sunny today with highs in the mid-60s and northeast wind under 10 miles an hour. Mostly clear tonight, the low 45. Sunny skies and a little bit warmer on Sunday, highs in the lower 70s. Mostly clear and 50 Sunday night. Sunny and cooler Monday, highs in the lower 60s. I'm meteorologist Matthew Harding.
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1: The river is always there. It's like family. That word of encouragement in those moments that you're looking for that.
2: Uplifting and encouraging. The river.

0: the champion has been crowned. No, I'm not making that word up. Fat Bear Week has officially ceased. It's found its winner and its backpack, or 164, whatever you prefer, but I like calling him backpack. He got his name because back when we first saw him, when he was first born to his mom, Holly, he was just always on our back, always hanging out up there. And so now, a couple years later, he is now the champion. He is the fattest bear. So if you voted for him, you had him on your brackets, guess what? Congratulations, you were right. But that's not to say that none of the other winners aren't winners, because they're all big boys and girls. If you are looking for a laugh today, I highly encourage you, Google Fat Bear Weeks and look at the before and after photos. It'll be sure to bring a smile to your face.
1: I'm such an outsider. How do I get in?
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1: 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Even if it's something the biological parent doesn't do well, you're better off shifting the outsider in because they need to connect and build memories. 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
5: Sunny today with highs in the mid-60s, a northeast wind under 10 miles an hour. Mostly clear tonight, the low 45. Sunny skies and a little bit warmer on Sunday, highs in the lower 70s. Mostly clear and 50 Sunday night. Sunny and cooler Monday, highs in the lower 60s. I'm meteorologist Matthew Harding.
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3: I don't speak Spanish, but he does. I'm Cindy Tang with Moving Moments. That's what a teenager said at church after he returned from a missions trip to Nicaragua. He and a friend were sharing the gospel when someone began asking questions in Spanish. Kevin pointed to his partner, who shared his testimony in Spanish. And that young man, well, he accepted Jesus Christ as his Savior. In John chapter 4, the Samaritan woman shared what Jesus had done for her. And verse 39 says, many believed because of her testimony. So today, share what Jesus has done for you, and then let the Holy Spirit do the rest. After all, the Holy Spirit has no language barriers. And if you don't know Jesus, go to movingmoments.org, click on Find Peace, and learn how you too can receive the gift of eternal life. I'm Cindy Tang with Moving Moments. Now it's your time to make a move.
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1: 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So mom, dad, when your son or daughter drives you crazy, remember to love them when they least deserve it, because that's when they need it the most.
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11: Sunny today with highs in the mid-60s and northeast wind under 10 miles an hour. Mostly clear tonight, the low 45. Sunny skies and a little bit warmer on Sunday, highs in the lower 70s. Mostly clear and 50 Sunday night. Sunny and cool.

0: 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I'm meteorologist Matthew Harding.
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2: 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Therefore, we should be prepared at all times to meet death face to face.
3: Are you prepared to die?
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1: New music by Peter Burton. It's called So Long. Thanks for listening to The River. My name is Laura Lee. Netflix may have accidentally created a TV show for pets without intending to. There's a kids cartoon. It's called Sea Look. It's colorful seals sliding around, making noises, getting into trouble. Cats and dogs are loving it. Could be the bright colors, the movement, squeaky sounds grabbing their attention. One dog even uses it to calm down when he gets the zoomies. I need my dog to jump on board. I don't think he can see screens. He definitely does not react to them. He is 15 years old, but I don't think his age is the reason. I mean, 15 times 7, whatever that is, dog years. He never has responded to a TV, FaceTime, nothing. But he does put his paws out in front of him. If you pick him up and move him towards the wall slowly, have you seen that? There's reels, people doing that with their cats and dogs. It's a thing to test on your pet's reflexes. And some people, you know, like the pet's face is just smooshes against the wall. No, my dog will put his front paws out. So he's kind of there.
2: I don't love the church because it's perfect. I love the church because Christ is perfect and the church is Christ's bride.
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2: There are Christians that will embarrass us. There are Christians who will frustrate us. We're called to reach out to the hurting, and hurting people hurt people. And they don't tend to be grateful. Look at how they treated Jesus. Look at how they treated Paul. They said, Paul, you're not that great of a speaker. You're not that impressive as a person. We're not even sure you're
4: preaching. He's a babbler.
2: Yeah, I mean, and yet Paul said, now I rejoice in what I'm suffering for you. And I fill up in my flesh what is still lacking in regard to Christ's afflictions for the sake of his body, which is the church. Paul is suffering for a church, many of which he had never met him. He says, I'm rejoicing because I'm suffering for you, but it's building up Christ's body, the church.
3: More from Gary Thomas at familyminute.org.
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8: 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Let's just take a second.

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4: Mostly clear as we go through the night with a low down to 45 and a light northeast wind. Sunny for Sunday with highs in the lower 70s. Mostly clear Sunday night with a low near 50. Mostly sunny on Monday and cooler, highs in the lower 60s. Mostly clear and 40 Monday night. I'm meteorologist Matthew Harding.
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2: 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And I just love you guys.
1: 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The River.

0: walls. There's a new book out that lets you smell famous paintings. Hopper's Nighthawks apparently smells like stale diner coffee. The Scream, somebody said it smells like bad breath. Scratch and Sniff is not just an 80s relic. It is, well, it's the one piece of technology that your phone still cannot quite deliver.
1: With autumn officially here, you may have already noticed how your overall health and well-being changes with the seasons. 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
8: The River Weather. Mostly clear as we go through the night with a low down to 45 and a light northeast wind. Sunny for Sunday with highs in the lower 70s. Mostly clear Sunday night with a low near 50. Mostly sunny on Monday and cooler, highs in the lower 60s. Mostly clear and 40 Monday night. I'm meteorologist Matthew Harding.
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2: This is Ann Graham Lotz with Daily Light for Daily Living. Luke chapter 24, verse 45 says, "Then Jesus opened their minds so they could understand the scriptures." One morning at the beach, I saw sandpipers running along the water's edge, making sure they didn't get their feet wet. I saw skimmers skimming the surface of the water. I saw seagulls standing knee-deep in the tide, and I saw pelicans dive headfirst into the waves. God seemed to say, "The people who read my word are like those birds. Some dance around the scriptures, not wanting to get their feet wet. Others skim the surface for facts. Some get in knee-deep, reading the Bible daily. And some are like pelicans, going deep into Bible study, applying and living out what they learn. Which bird are you most like?" I answered, "Lord, I know which one I want to be. Please, take me deeper into your word." And he has. Listen to me. Dive into God's word. You'll be glad that you did. This is Ann Graham Lotz.
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